0: fresh. More. Much more.
1: It's Arabella Hot. Arabella
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0: Mein Sound, mein Style. If I could do it, then work on you.

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That's when I knew that your heart was scarring. Friends to lovers need a part to star in. 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

0: 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Lebe smart, IKEA.
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3: 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I look so good, you look so good, maybe we should all leak it together. 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
3: 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You only live once. Let the people see.

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See you at the bar, you was hardly talking. That's when I knew that your heart was starring. 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Like, wait, babe, let me